0: you see if you can find somebody that can control the elevator that will not allow us to get to level 2? Send them down to the lobby.
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0: 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Clear Rainbow 335, box 3-3 for a fall. 3208, Fairview Road, cross East Brompton Road and Corrigan Road, respond on west, Rainbow 335. Switch to west, 2802.
1: Analyst 335, 2803.

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0: 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Mm-hmm. 18-14, 4710, American Old Road for a heading.
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0: 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Southern Cross, Buckley Extension, Southwest, 714, Morning Road, D.C., Buckley's Dunbury Road and Dunbury Road, responding to the Bishop, 28.
1: Medic 6 having en route. 32-year-old female having a migraine. Said she passed out earlier and is now dizzy.
2: Okay.
1: 29.
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paramedic 102, box 2-13, trouble breathing, 1500 Bedford Avenue, unit 520, crossing Gold Court Road and McHenry Avenue, respond west, 2011.

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1: 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Medic 10-12, Horn Assault. 2306 Putty Hill Avenue, near Old Hoffa Road and Horner Avenue. Responsive for 2015.

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0: We had a pilot light that was out. I was causing the odor. It's been relit. There's no hazard. We're clear.
2: Amber 116 from dispatch.
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2: Amber 116, response 16-6 for abdominal pain. 6737 Four Crest Road near Garvey Road in Glen West Court, Spinal East, Amber 116.
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1: Engine 12, I have you out. Call came from a private caller on scene. Saying carbon monoxide alarm. It's going off in apartment 272.
0: Yeah.
1: 2020.

0: 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Police are on scene. 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
1: Amble 415 from dispatch.
0: Again, just find an 8-61 box. Responding for a two-vehicle MVC on the right shoulder. Should be a gray sedan and a blue sedan. Caller is reporting having back pain.
1: Amble 415 from dispatch.
0: 4-15.
2: Medic 6 and Rapid 201.
0: Medic 6, 201, 29.
1: Able 415, EMS 5, small 56-1 for chest pains at the request of police. 606 Nicodemus Road near Beaumont's Court and Quicksilver Court, Precinct 3, Stonewall West, Able 415.
3: What's
1: it? 2029. Sir, 217 patient. SC 17, 2029. Medic 395 from dispatch.
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0: 2030.
1: Medic 395, Harold.
2: Medic 395, Lorian Mays Chapel, Unit 314. 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Pulled their D-tube out. Patient is confused, nothing further.
3: Yes, that is correct.
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5: 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Truck 8, I think you're pulling up now.
0: Medic 31-1, 312, level 405, Medic 1, 544, not alert. 210, Rochester Town Road, near Rosewood Lane and Painters Mill Road, 101, 2031.

Southwest 15-6, truck 15, Sulphur Gas Leak, 7558 Rabone Avenue, near Mary Boulevard and Mildred Avenue, phone on the east, 2032.

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0: call
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0: 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You still want to
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2: All right.
4: Eleven from 303.
1: Go ahead, 303.
4: Looks like it's going to be interloop between Charles and York, just before York.
1: 11 direct. We're hopping on the beltway now at 29, out of the loop.
5: And from 8, just as soon as MSD is done in the back of the medic, we're going to be getting out of here.
2: I copy that. Thanks, Cap.
1: Okay.
2: Medic okay, we're going to be clear if you can have PG&E continue to respond. You still have to talk to them. We have nothing on meters or any smaller or anything like that.
6: Direct, I'll be clear. 2041.
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6: 2041. Back, 331. 8-9 on east. Go ahead. Back, 9. I believe
7: you're clear. I'm going to go over the quarter. I
6: don't think so. The patient may be having a pelvic prolapse.
7: I'm going to leave. We're going out of service.
6: Yeah. All right.
7: 2041.
6: 2041.

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0: 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Updated location. It is just before, it's on the outer loop, just before exit 27. MSP arrived on scene.
1: Okay, so it was the original location?
0: That's correct.
1: Okay, 2430.

0: dispatch from 303. We're going to be stopping at two vehicles on the shoulder just prior to exit 26 on the inner loop.
1: Okay, I'm direct. Please advise if you're going to need any additional resources.
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0: Here's MSP's made contact with the caller. We are currently ahead of the incident. Going to wait for engine 11 to block off lane 1 before we approach.
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1: 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No need for fire. We're going to continue on the 11 bucks.
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3: Sorgan Court, near Denton and Wendler Road, Fallon East, 2052. 301. I need you to take that second lane, the middle lane, please.
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2: 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Medic 12 will be a 38-year-old female, conscious of breathing. She's having trouble breathing.
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615-6-6 for chest pains, 2122 Cameron Drive near Woods Parkway and Dundalk Avenue, responding east, 2054.

0: 654, 21-8, for an assault. 654, Lucart Road, near Tadwell Road and Carroll Island Road on East, 2057.
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1: 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Just stay until PD arrives.
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0: EMS 4, sir.
1: EMS 4, IV en route. He is responding to medical box 7-9. It'll be an 82-year-old male, not conscious but breathing. Car says she's unable to wake the patient. Patient is breathing normally.

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0: 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There is no fire or arson at this time, although you see evidence that there was. 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
1: Medic 15, I have you in route. It's 60-year-old male, conscious and breathing.
0: I-617,
1: having a seizure.
0: I-617, 2111.
1: Responding. The jerking has stopped.
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1: 2-11.
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0: paramedic 112-17 for a sick subject. 4846 Brightleaf Court, near Jordan and Castle Creek Circle. Spawn on East.
1: I believe we had an EMS supervisor on this call. We put that in service. And just...
2: All right, I'm direct. EMS 4.
3: Okay, I'm clear. Thanks, everyone.
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4: After Medic 9, we're clear on a patient
2: refusal. Medic 9, I'd be clear, Charlotte 13. Medic 112, I have you en route. Responding for a 73-year-old male, conscious and breathing. Besides having shortness of breath, some weakness in joints, and unable to walk.

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Douglas 15-6, engine 15, small for an electrical investigation, 7522 Ivy's Lane, near Sills Road and Manor Road, Swan on East, 2176.

0: 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We're on the airlift, but we just saw it. It's going to be updated location between 70 and 40 on the outer loop.
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0: 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It's going to be outer loop between 70 and around 40.
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1: Ambo 116, 10-11 for a fall with injury. 8720 NG Road near Wayne Avenue and East Chapel Road on Central. Ambo 116.
6: Correct, switching.
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Vehicle 515, 51-3, for an assault, 324 Wharton Road, near Sassafras Road and Middleborough Road, Spawn on East, 2153.

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0: Bamboo 515 is en route.
1: Bamboo 515, I have you en route. Car stating that their son was assaulted, that someone came to the porch and beat up the son. Unknown where the suspect is, so just stage until PB get there.
0: Direct, thank you.
1: 515.
2: EMS 6 is clear.
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0: Yes, we can't get in the facility.
2: Facility 487, can we say?
1: Yeah, let's send another call back.
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0: You still need 100 for manpower.
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1: Good.
0: Yeah, when we were there earlier, we had maintenance on the phone. He said it was a faulty alarm and that he was going to put that zone on test. So, and he was 10 minutes behind us.
1: Did you check his name?
0: His info is in the Knox box.
1: Alright.

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1: Luger Rick, we're going to investigate. 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All team.
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0: Timbo 204 semi for call. Box 12-6, Avenue 12, Emma 204, sir's on the subject. 519, Peace Lodge Avenue, Carl Street. You road and Street Dumb Court, respond on East, Emma 204.
1: Cut 13, fault in the system. Maintenance is pulling up on scene. They're aware their alarm system is still currently working. They're calling PFTE. What's clear?
0: Road 13-8 for 6400 Liberty Road, Carl Street, Flintside Road, and Landbeck Road, respond on West. 22-21.
2: 204 now.
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0: Crossroads Quail Road, Lakeside Boulevard, responding to West, 22-21.
2: I'm going to move forward to request of PD for an 87-year-old male, conscious and breathing, feeling suicidal.
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0: 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Patient fell, still on the ground, unknown extent of injury.
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0: 22-24.
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0: 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Further March 13-25, Engine 13 for fire alarm, 1505 North Rolling Road, the Greens of Rolling Road, cross streets King William Drive and Two Dark Drive, respond all west, Engine 13.
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2: 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The Falls Road and I-83, the Parkton Fire Station, respond on Central 2233.

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about 17-11, Campbell 17, paramedic engine 17, responsible fainting. Number 2, MacArthur Court, near dead in at least Spring Bay, respond on Central 2257.

0: Ambo 17, Oro.
1: Ambo 17, engine 17, unit E, Edward. Your patient says 46-year-old female, conscious and breathing, with heart valve leakage. Patient advised you're feeling lightheaded, heart's racing, and is also complaining about chest pain. Please do the call damage device if you need it.
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1: 2300.

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3: Alerta Medic 4-4-3 for a bleeding, 6348 Frederick Road, and Briarwood Road in Cedar River, final last lane number.
1: Between Liberty Road and 795, two vehicle MVC with fluids, unknown injuries at this time, time 23 and on.
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0: Paradise One route.
1: Kinetic 4, Paradise Assisted Living for a hemorrhage in room 206. 89-year-old female hospice patient vomiting blood at this time.
0: All right.
1: 23-10.

0: Letter Medic 5641-12 for trouble breathing, 13208 Old Hanover Road, near Hanover Pike and Kemp Road, respond last 2311. Letter Medic 1616-14 for a fall with injury, 6600 Ridge Road, near Ansel Way and Maya Way, respond on leave 2311.
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0: Medic 16, I have you now. 66-year-old male, conscious and breathing. Fell out of the bed and hit his head on the blood thinners.
1: What are you thinking?
0: 23-12.

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1: Okay. Number 56, trouble breathing, 13,208 Hanover Road.
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1: Off Hanover.
2: 2233 Old Eastern Avenue, near Big Garden, okay. Illinois, Harrison Avenue, following East 2313.
3: 2313. You got you, man. I had something. Hold on. I traveled before.
0: Yeah, we passed two cars on the right shoulder, but we were already in the left lane. We couldn't stop right at exit 19. I couldn't tell if they didn't look like the car, they were just sitting there, so that might be it. Might turn around and come back.
3: I see. We'll double back for operation. Yeah, I'll see the trim.
1: Might be 13.

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0: 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I think Ranger's now at 7:95. Truck ET, if you could off line for us, left turn 3.
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0: Embleton en route.
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2: Medic 13-21 for an assault. 7109 Roland Bend Road in West Bend Court in North Roland Road, Sonal West, 2322.

Southbound 1 to 8, into 1, 1416, Chestnut Avenue, near Chelsea Harbor, located in Libro, Solomon Central, 2322.

0: Hey, 13, looks like some type of domestic assault. 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
1: Yeah, we're about to get out of here. 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
1: 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Time is 23:24. Truck 18 also clear. Time is 23:20.
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0: 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Can you start my engine for now, and I'll advise first if I need a second transport.
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0: 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Station 7, cancel the last call for your medic 7, time is 2328.
1: 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Local 4-18, Engine 41, small 4CO alarm, 11 North Moorbrick Avenue near Roland Brook Way and South Moorbrick Avenue.
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4: I've got traffic to a standstill. I've got some people very upset that traffic's at a standstill. 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
1: Okay, Medic 4 going to 212. All units on the 695 call. Same location as before. Police are requesting units back out for an 8-year-old complaining of pain on the earlier MVC at 2337.

0: 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I'm still waiting on their situation out there.
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0: Medic 13 to dispatch, we're going to go ahead and cast the secondary to come in.
1: Yeah, just got it 213. Yeah, I'm direct. You're going to clear Authority of Police 2330.

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0: We're going to be clear from this call again. They're going to drive themselves to the hospital.
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1: Okay, I'm direct. 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
1: Good. We made it back to the first hill.
0: Medic 3, 18-15, course 6 subject, 3631 Valley Terrace, near Rolling Road in a dead end. Respond on west, Medic 3.
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0: is 111-32, 46 subject, 500 Virginia Avenue near Shelly Way and East Pennsylvania Avenue, Sonoma Central, 2359.
1: It's unclear.
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to medic 33-13 for allergic reaction. 3821 Victoria Avenue, near Dead End and Wilder Avenue, respond on West 0003.

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0: Where that?
1: 004.
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Medicaid 8-346 subject, number 9 East Elm Avenue, near London Avenue and Bel Air Road, Swallow East 0007.

0: 6-27-4 for back pains, 1753 Inverness Avenue, near Wise Avenue, the North Boundary Road, Funnel East, 0008.
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0: dispatch from Engine 13. We just spoke to a representative of maintenance on the phone. Somebody is still on site, and they're calling back again to see why they aren't on test, but they thought they were. We're going to be clear.
1: Okay. Appreciate it. 0011.

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0: 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We're trying to find a Delta entrance.
1: That's correct. I'll see if I can get a hold of her.

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1: Engine 11 is going to be in Unit B Boy, 43-year-old female. So, just need assistance. 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

0: 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Medic 13-25 for chest pains, 6541 Redgate Circle near Harbison Road and Redgate Court on the west, Medic 13.
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1: Okay, Engine 2, you're with Anvil 14, 6 subject, abnormal breathing, weakness, black male wearing black and blue sweatpants. He's down the street from the bus stop.
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1: Okay, Medic 2. Okay, what facility are you coming out?
0: Northwest.
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0: Engine 11 is clear.
2: Engine 11, that was 045.
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1: Okay, be
3: Hey, DC, we're about to clear Northwest. 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

0: truck 13 out.
1: Okay, truck 13 heavy and rough. Time is double zero. Truck 18 in route, time double zero 48. Medic 2 from dispatch.

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1: Medic 413-28, Chastains 13 Pit, Nor Court, near Denton and Townhall Circle, Funnel West, that was 057.
2: Last back on line, just confirm, you said you're clear hospital, is that correct?
3: We're clear.
2: Correct, have you cleared on 057?

Okay, 4-13-28, chest pain at 13 Chattanooga Court.

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0: Medic 1, 1-29 for Jeff Haynes. Number 1, Airway Circle, near Dead in a Treeway Court. 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
3: 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Medic 1, assuming it 3G, your patient's a 22-year-old male, consciously breathing, vomiting, having chest pain.
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2: Three to be one route.
3: Okay. 351 in route for Lucas. Says something fell out of bed, unable to get up.
2: Yeah, we're familiar. Thanks.
3: Okay. 118.

0: movement of left, 5-7, truck 5, medic 5, EMS 2, small for no conscious subject, 3720 Washington Boulevard, near I-695 and Sulphur Spring Road, spawn on left, 121.
1: Ready to 351, Rod.
2: 351, 121.
1: 25-1.
2: Medic 5, 121.
3: EMS 2, out.
2: EMS 2, 121.

0: a flat route.
1: Okay. 12-5, you're a route, but that is 5 EMS 2. In front of Wingstop, 3720 Washington Boulevard. Unconscious 30-year-old by the door.

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Responding to request units on scene. 26 Brookberry Drive near Tarragon Road and Sugarberry Court. Spot on West 126.

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1: Sure, stand by.
2: Medic 11, sir.
3: 11-129.
1: Okay, 56, they're level 3 now. They got 3 units there.
0: Thank you.
1: Okay, 129.

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1: Medic 5, good.
0: Subject is sleeping. He got up and walked away. We're clear. No patient.

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1: Good.
0: Is any medical evidence for his medication?
1: Direct. Senator Corbin, are you still on the channel?
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0: Medic 11, 1-29, at the request of units on scene, second patient, number one airway circle near dead in a treeway court, sold off Central Medic 11.
1: Medic 11, you're trying to request a medical on scene for an additional patient. Nothing further.

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1: 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Medic 106 is going to be a 53-year-old female. Lower vice wife's having a panic attack and trouble breathing. Does have asthma.

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1: 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LA Road, Omega Boulevard, responding east, Medic 55.
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0: Two calls out.
2: We're clear. Do you have another call for us in the area?
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1: Alright, I'm direct. 955.
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1: I'm clear, 156.
0: Dispatcher, end of 55, you ready to copy your phone number?
1: Yeah, I can take it.
0: Give me VG pole 236. 162, and also be advised, there is BG and you on scene. He did say that they have a couple trucks around here pretty close.
1: Alright, I'm there. 156.

0: 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They got other ratio something, please.
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1: Okay, 13 heavy aroused. Medical box by medic 3, trouble breathing, 5501 Windsor Mill Road.

0: 441 from 441 nozzle. The security guard is on his way to you. However, the alarm just stopped in the garage.
1: I'm direct. Yeah, I'm standing at the enunciator in the lobby again. Now it's telling me the fire pump's running.
0: That's correct. The pump seems to have been running this whole time. It was draining water. The water has stopped, and so have the audible alarms.
1: All right.

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1: Edge 13, 216.
2: 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We're in the basement. I got everything but the stairs, sir.
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0: 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He said he came back through to the panel, south along there. So, we're trying to figure everything out over here.
1: Are you guys still down at the pump house?
0: That's correct.
1: Alright, we're gonna come around to you. Stay there.

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1: Guys.
0: Are you guys still down in the garage?
1: That's correct. We are in the garage stairwell.
0: All right, we finally found the security guy, and we got into the fire pump room, which is back on the Charlie Delta corner of the building, and the fire pump's running. So we're working on trying to get that shut down.
1: Okay. You like us to make our way over there?
0: Yeah, you can.
1: Okay, is it exterior access or interior access?
0: Exterior access, it's a little standalone shack, Charlie's Delta corner of the building.
1: Derek, we're on our way.

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0: Dispatch mentioned 441. We're going to be clearing our alarm malfunction. We were able to isolate the system and restore the fire alarm and the fire pump for most of the building except for the problem area. They're directing you to contact their company to come out and fix it.
1: Correct. That'd be clear. 241.

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0: Engine 17 on the route. Engine 17, ambush 17. It's going to be a 57-year-old male. Well revised, patient's having trouble breathing. Patient does also have asthma.
1: Ambush 17, okay.
0: 249.

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1: Alright, 309.

Honor Medicaid 8-31, 6 subject, at the request of police. Precinct 9, 8220 Prairie Hall Boulevard, near White Marsh Boulevard, Honeyville Boulevard, Swan On East 313.

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1: We're getting them added to it now.
0: All right, thank you.

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3: Okay,

paramedic 6, 27-4, trouble breathing, 1725 Inverness Avenue, near Wise Avenue and North Boundary Road, spun on east 325.

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It's far when driving Middle Wave Road. 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
1: 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Caller advised the driver had fallen asleep and hit the barrier. Now there's smoke coming from the vehicle. So a gray sedan. And MSP is direct. Nothing further.
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Respond on west, 424. Medic 15, Box 15-6, 6th subject, 855 JD Avenue, crossing Sturman Hill Road and Raven Avenue. Respond on east, 424.

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0: Hunter Clock 16-14, Unit 16, Medic 16, EMS 6, Cardiac Arrest, 6600 Ridge Road, at Russell Rehab, crossing past the Woodway and Lyleway, respond on East 427. Box 17-13, MO 17, paramedic unit 17, participating 2391 Green Spring Drive at Kaiser, room 14, crossing Deerfield Road and West Millennium Road, respond on Central 427. Paramedic 11, box 11-11, for a fainting 1300 East Chopper Road, crossing Smiley Lane on the Sale Road, respond on Central 427.
1: EMS 6,
0: over. EMS 6, 427. Number box 12-17, engine 12, medic 55 for a fall, 5278 Millfield Road, crossing Steppenwood Court and Shirewood Court, respond on East, 428.

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1: I make 11, 428.
2: And what's 17 in a row?
1: It was 17, 428.
3: Which is 17 in a row.
1: And in 17, and with 17, and since 17, this can be at the Kaiser, room 14, your patient's an 80-year-old female, conscious and breathing, has general weakness, chest pain, and shortness of breath, has a history of heart attack, and has taken prescription medication, nothing further.
4: Engine 12,
5: 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Since she fell, can't get up. It's been on the ground since.
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1: And it's 6-5 in route. He's just on 6-10 box. Be a 20-year-old female, not conscious but breathing. Our classification is intoxicated and passed out in the back of the vehicle. We have blue Toyota Camry parked in front of the location.
2: Who's this?
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3: Is that your right arm? If you could put EMS 3 in service with an ambulance.
1: I'm correct. EMS 3.
3: Okay, I'm clear. Thanks.
1: 446.

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1: I have a 14. This is a Brightwood Club Unit 506. 93-year-old female, conscious and breathing. Caller advised patient was unable to move, did not provide a lot of information. The caller did advise that there's a guard to direct medics. Nothing further. Engine 17, 448.
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0: 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We want to be clear here. $40 necessary. 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
1: 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Due for a 75-year-old male, cautious in breathing, having trouble breathing.
2: Okay.
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0: In other.
1: I think one heavy in round. It's going to be unit 101B in the Baltimore Hall. Your patient's an 88-year-old male, conscious and breathing, with a distended bladder and abdominal pain. Nothing further.
0: Thank you.
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1: Pull me out with a disabled, now moving vehicle at Washington Liberty. We're following him. Give me a script here in a minute.
2: Okay, are you going to need police?
1: Yeah, you can expedite him. He's not stopping. I'll give you a tag here in a while in a second.
2: Okay, where is he stopping at?
1: Dunhill Village, Liberty.
2: Okay, received.

0: Right. Okay, just a right.
1: Updated location.
2: Okay, go ahead.
0: You then at me. I'm trying to get a white electric car. I'm trying to get a tag.

0: as you through Washington and Suva. The white Hyundai Ioniq is through Florida, Juliet, Lima, Alpha, X-Ray, 90.
1: Okay, is the vehicle stopped or is it still mobile, just so I can get police to you?
0: He's finally stopped, but he's taken off. He's struck numerous vehicles and signs.
1: Okay.

Hamilton, 55-12 abdominal pain, 26 Hepburn Court near Dedham and Necker Avenue, spinal E556.

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1: Let me check. 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

0: Dispatch, Measure 3. We just take off again, to fill in the card. So we operate one time, number one mail.
1: Okay, you did take off, or if he takes off?
0: No, if he doesn't, I just fill in the card for him.
1: Okay, I'm direct.

0: Dispatch of Engine 3. The driver took off again, heading towards Libby Road. We're going to be clear.
1: Okay. There's a pipe needed at the intersection of Liberty and Washington, I guess, with the original vehicle that he struck, and Woodlawn had a unit coming out to where you were. I'll let them know he's headed back their direction.
0: All right. Well, he just made a right-of-way, but we're going to clear him.
1: Okay. I'll let him know.

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Medical everywhere else. Medical 11. It's going to be the autumn leg and dialysis. It's a 59-year-old female, conscious and breathing. Possible infection. Something further.

Lake 17-10 for a fall with injury, 607 Cranbrook Road in Malcolm Circle, on Central 620.

Route. It's going to be in unit G, 65-year-old male, conscious from breathing, fell, injured his foot. Open for

0029 85-17, fall with injury, 16511 Trenton Road, near Trenton Church Road, 16625.

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0: You know what room we're going to?
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3: It's 15, I have you in route. It's not for a 70-year-old male. I'm trying to get to the restroom. No injuries reported.

0: 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The added comment, can you start a transport unit, please?
1: Sure, get them started. 27.

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2: Hello, the Impel 15-15-11, at request Anderson Road, 305 Janewood Court, near Dead End and Universal Trade Drive, responding 628.
1: And Geronimo 2-9, patient's gonna be 80-year-old male, conscious and breathing, fell, has a possible knee injury, and he did advise the front door is open and unlocked.
0: Geronimo 2-9, correct.

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1: Ammo 15, IV and out. 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Initially came over as a fall assist. However, 911 then stated that the patient was

0: 15 dispatch, you can cancel the transport.
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1: 633.

Amber 110, 10-11, 6 subject, 8644 Rock Oak Road, near Black Oak Road and White Oak Avenue, Sun Central, 635.

Amber 110, patient's a 71-year-old male, conscious and breathing, with an inflamed stomach and pancreas, recently had emergency surgery, having stomach pain and diarrhea. Nothing further.

4912, 574-9, Dustin, 11550, Crossroads Circle, Unit 548, Cross Streets, Wakefield Street, and Irondale Street. 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

0: Hey, Walter.
1: I call my head around. So I was going to be in at 5:48, and it's a 54-year-old male having chest pains, having a double bypass, and he's also going through alcohol withdrawal currently.
0: Can you hold us out of service for training?
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0: 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Operate on East 654.
1: Okay, 654.

Maggie, attorney, calls a 66-year-old male conscious breathing. Caller reports her husband's intoxicated. He's been drinking for 2 weeks straight. Can't walk.

Attention all stations, all personnel, command staff on duty. Battalion 1 is Shift Commander Deputy Chief 3, Ramey. Battalion 2, Battalion Chief 23, Chief Ledford. Battalion 3, Battalion Chief 3, Captain Schultz. EMS 1, Lieutenant Kelly. EMS 7, Captain Westfall. Safety 6, Lieutenant Wurzbacher. PIO, Bureau Chief Francis, are on duty. 701.

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55, 70 miles, an 83-year-old female, crunch breathing, had a stroke.

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2: Medic 5, have you in route? Responding 4A, male patient. He was originally seen outside the office, either sleeping or not. He was seen moving, he's now awake, he was seen inside the building. The subject is reported to have walked into the road, and he seems to have passed out. Nothing further.
1: Okay.
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2: 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Nothing further.
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0: That's not 75.
1: Yeah.
0: Okay, you can recode this as abdominal pain, and we're transporting the Franklin with her.
1: Okay, I'm dark.

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2: 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Carol, 29, also 730.

0: 17 from dispatch. Medic 117 from dispatch.
1: 117.
0: Medic 117, 17-14 for a fall. Stella Maris, 2300 Delaney Valley Road off of Old Bosley Road. Stella Maris Drive at Ground Knot Hallway. Medic 117.
1: Yeah.
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0: 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Alarm. 15 Homburg Avenue off of Virginia Avenue and Old Eastern Avenue.
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0: 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Safeway, 5660 Baltimore National Pike off of Ingleside Avenue and Old Frederick Road. 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Alert local box 50-2, exit 312, respond for residential fire alarm. 12,412 Hunter's Glen off of Worthington Road in the dead end. Operate on Central, 746.
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1: 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I'll place you out of service.
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Operator 1 Central, 814.

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1: Engine 391 en route, 8:15 hours. Issue spotting is going to be on the grounds of Shepherd Pratt. Approximately a 67-year-old male fall on the concrete. Subject is not responsive, according to the complainant.

0: 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Security Square Mall, 6901 Security Boulevard off the board Baltimore Drive and Belmont Avenue. Operate on West 818. Medic 101, respond 1-3 for a fall. 6451 Charles Street off of Gatehouse Drive and Bologna Avenue. Unit 359. Operate on Central 818.
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2: 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Parade on East, 820. 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

0: I'm freezing out.
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2: Ambo 18, respond 3-4 for a fall. 2027 Red Lane, off of Windsor Mill Road, and Unit 102. 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
2: 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Off of Sharondale Way, apartment G, George. 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
0: Ammo 18, it's going to be for a 75-year-old male patient. Status is unknown. Poor that he fell. It's going to be Unit 102. I'm noticing some of the injuries, nothing further.
2: Low local box 51-2. Engine 7 responded at commercial fire alarm. 23 Sidewell Court off of Riverwood Road. Operate on East, State
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0: 8-1. 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NG5, Medic 113, you guys responding for an 86-year-old female patient. Status is unknown. In building 8, apartment 217.
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2: 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Bridgetown Road, off of Caraway Road and Cherry Hill Road. Apartment 2D David. 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
4: A 34-year-old male, conscious, breathing, abdominal pain. She's going to be waiting in front of the building wearing a red shirt. 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
1: 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The door code is 03341. 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
3: Rally 45. Rose 746, EMS 4, there are the first building on the corner, the front door, an employee fell, complaining of chest pain, 75-year-old male,
4: he's in for a bleeding patient. 1712 Cape May Road off of Catlin Avenue. Operate on east at 845.
5: Fell yesterday, they believe she has a UTI, also has a fever of 103.
1: Okay.
4: Medic 118, 46-21 box, trouble breathing. 9634 Axe Head Court off of Live Oak Road and Water Wheel Square. 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
1: 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That's emergency, not emergency.
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0: the last, David.
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0: Medic 55, EMS 6, 55-5 box, unknown illness or injury. 4223 Chapel Road off of Perry Hall Boulevard in Deets Place. Operate on East, day 52.
3: 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Could you repeat?
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3: That's correct.
4: 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We've been talking and nobody's answering and the door's locked.
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0: That's 107-10 box. 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
0: 1338 Eastern Boulevard off of Southeast Boulevard and Selig Avenue. Operate on East, day 52.

0: Mary says, "You think you let us in the door?"
1: "I'll be right there."
2: Medic 55 EMS says, "Caller is reporting a male subject laying on a bench in front of the location in Cohere. It's a 25-year-old male. They're saying he is conscious and breathing." Andrew 15, two vehicles, a white sedan and a maroon sedan. They're advising one patient has a head injury.

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1: Alert Medic 1-24, Engine 8, Medic 10, EMS 1, unconscious subject, 4564 Ridge Road off Fitch Avenue and Edmonton Drive. Operate on East, State 54.
2: I talked to the woman on the phone. She actually isn't at the location. She says she's 100% in there. Do you want me to start an engine for Fort Fendry?
3: We're going to go check his office, see if they have a spare key, and I'll advise if I need an engine. Thank you.
2: I'm direct. You're welcome. I get you four.
4: Hello.
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1: 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Operate on the
0: EMS 6, I couldn't copy. Are you clearing that and taking the unconscious?
5: I will see if any 55 was okay with it. If they are, I will.
6: Sir, please do so.
7: Truck 15 arrives.
0: Truck 15, 855. Medic 55, I'm sorry, I still can't copy. Are you clearing? EMS 6.
5: I'll be clear 55's call and route on the 8.
0: Okay, EMS 1.
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0: Pass 6, 4564, Richard.
5: Richard.
0: Pass 6, my friend mentioned they it's going to be a 98-year-old female. And they're 110-23
1: for a bleeding patient. 109 Eastford Court off of Bendron Court in the dead end. Operate on Central. 856.
0: Engine 6, 857.
5: Claim believes he has a rectal bleed.
0: Medic 55.
4: It's clear as on a good intent. The subject walked away from us when we approached. He didn't look at any distress.
0: Okay, I'm dropped. I'll be clear.
1: Medic 6, 6-18 for a seizure patient. 9 Center Place, off a trading place and shipping place. 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

0: Panic 6, it's a 22-year-old male, conscious breathing, says that he's an epileptic and doesn't have his medication and pending seizure.
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1: 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Essentially 4th century. 75-year-old male patient. He's south location. I mean, Unit 102. Respond non-emergency. Nothing further.
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2: Medic 7-3 for an injured subject at Autumn Lake, 1 Eastern Boulevard off of Virginia Avenue, room 509. 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
2: 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Apartment 2B, operate on East.
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1: Medical Box 7-10, Exit 71, EMS 3, responded to request of 107 application, trouble breathing, MVA 1338 Eastern Boulevard off of Southeast Boulevard, operate on East, start Air 5.
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0: One person's reported to be injured. One's a gray 2016 Honda. There's a black Honda. The parking lot of the Sam's Club. Nothing further.
2: Okay.
0: 906.

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1: 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We're going to be out in route 2, 5 minutes.
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1: 1401 there, Boulevard off of Ives Lane and German Hill Road. Operator, 909.
0: That's Charlie in F4 requesting you need a second driver.
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1: Alert local about state death 7, truck A respond for medical alarm. 4300 Cardwell Avenue, off of Greenville Avenue, the apartment 209, operate on East 909.
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0: 112, you can clear it. 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
1: 19.
0: They spoke to Eric at the location. They gave you correct codes. Burn toast. They're requesting you guys to cancel.
1: We are alive. And now clear. Thank you, sir.
0: If you're arriving clear, you're welcome. I'm pleased to. Medic 6 is at the hospital.
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Operate on West 925. Medic 102-2-24 for a seizure patient. 3829 Southern Cross Drive off of Laurel Drive and West Ridge Road. Operate on West 926.

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1: And go 1-3 after your route. Going to be responding for a male patient, passenger unknown, laying in the road, unsure if he's breathing or asleep. So this is tough Taco Bell. Nothing further.
0: Okay.
1: 126.
2: 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Sorry. Medic 112, 16-10 for chest pains. 8900 Citation Road off of Kelso Drive and Rossville Boulevard. Medic 112. Sir, switching to you. 927. Medic 6-8, Engine 6, Medic 106, fall, not alert. 2910 John Murray Road off of Huntington Road and down the way. Apartment D David. Operate on East 927.
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0: 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Operate on Central.
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0: 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Operate on West, 928.
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1: 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Medic 2, your call is going to be for the 21-year-old male consummating patient having a seizure. They're moving on the left side of the location near the fence. Jerking stopped. They're breathing now. Nothing further.
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1: 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Been vomiting nonstop, passing out due to the pain. Has an ovarian cyst rupture, but didn't get seen. Rupture was a few days ago. Nothing further.
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0: 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Operate on West 934.
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0: Alert local box 15-12, exit 15, ambo 15, EMS 3. Respond for a long fall. 7020 Quad Avenue off of the Baltimore City line. Operate on east. 935.
4: Medic 7, 935.
5: EMS 3 route.
4: EMS 3935.
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0: That's a secondary parking lot. 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
1: Okay, I'm Jack. 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
0: Okay.

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1: 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She's heart blockage upon EKG.
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panic 19-8, trouble breathing, 725 Mount Wilson Lane off of Prairie Rose Place and Pearlberry Road, Unit 829. 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
1: 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Medic 56, for an 83-year-old female constipating patient. Mother's not been herself, she's vomiting a week. Screaming condo 812, nothing further.
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0: Vale, Ignacio.
1: Meg 19, have you been out for a first 40, 69-year-old female constant breathing patient, tingling on her left side? They received no positive evidence from the stroke diagnostic. Breathing on nothing further.
0: Okay, direct.
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1: 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Medic 58, respond 7-7 for a fall. 951 North Marlin Avenue, off of Bennett Road and Corby Road. Operate on East, Medic 58. 1002. Okay, 1002.

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Unit 183. 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
2: 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Operate on West 1012.
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0: 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Motor local box 46S20, engine 56, truck 18, respond for an elevator malfunction. 9500 Sidebrook Road. Off of Ashforth Way in the dead end. Somebody's stuck inside. Engine 56. Bird. Truck 18. 1016.
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0: 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Medic 11 from dispatch.
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0: 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Respond for gas inside a building at ABC Driving School, 1013 Old Eastern Avenue off of Selig Avenue and Homburg Avenue. Operate on east, exit 71.
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0: engine force valve, swing for the fist. They patient about 160 pounds, stripped out of the bed. They were unit 162. On the call, it says to press 172 to get the key to the location. Not sure what that means, but nothing further.
1: 26-27-2, 6 subject, 1718 Lynch Road, off of North Boundary Road and Gray Haven Road. 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

0: 15, respond 7-3 for a 6 subject at Autumn Lake, 1 Eastern Boulevard off of Virginia Avenue and Island Point Road, room 313, operate on East, 1027.
1: Engine 10 clear.
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0: Utility 479 was one to assist unit from Jacksonville Bay.
1: Ambo 505, respond 56-8 for a 6 subject. 203 Stan Lake Road, off of Granley Road and Hammershire Road. Operate on West 1027.
2: Engine truck 18, 1028.

0: Rainbow Five of Five's enough. 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Going to be unit 829. Just fine, I'm nothing further.
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1: No odor, no LAL to the building to the rear.
2: Copy. Beacon, he's on the stage where we're getting out here.
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3: Angle 103, you're signing with EMS 8. It's a request of police. I want you guys for a 63-year-old female constipating with chest pains at the Popeyes, nothing further.
1: Okay.
3: 1034.

0: truck 18, from Edge 18.
1: Okay, so there's a sign down here that says the elevator is out of order. We'll be prepared on Monday. There's no date on here. And all the breakers are still in the on position for that car. Can we verify that it is actually shut off?
2: Yeah,

0: 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It is not off.
1: Can you see if you can travel that between floors?

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1: Truck 15, I have you clear, 1036.
2: And 71's going to be clear, VGE's on scene.
1: Okay, can police close their side of the call for this?
3: Clear, V.
1: Can police close their call for this?
0: That's correct.
1: Thank you.
0: Engine 7 is clear.
1: 7, 1036.
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6: But
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3: 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She is conscious and breathing.

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0: 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Air Unit 57 is going to remain available on the road filling cascades. 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
0: 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Paramedic 2, 14-6 box for a fainting at Johns Hopkins Pavilion 3, 10803 Falls Road off of West Seminary Avenue and Green Spring Valley Road. 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

0: Engine 3 Medical MTMSH for a 69-year-old male, not conscious, not breathing patient. Heart advised her roommate overdosed. Hemp cocaine, fentanyl was mentioned. They already used Narcan. CPR is in progress. It's reported that he's now talking and breathing. Nothing further.
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1: 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Unit 304, engine 41.
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3: 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They're about 220 pounds, and then unit 304, nothing further.
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0: 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Apartment D. David.
2: Laid out on Central Road. Possibly overdosed. Unknown substance state, nothing further.
3: Is that right? Did he have a bathroom at all? Or is he whistling?
2: It doesn't advise, but from the sounds of it, somebody reported a male subject, so I don't, it doesn't seem to be alone.
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0: The subject actually is awake. 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Doesn't want the medics. 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
2: Okay. Able 111 painting 6865 Queens Ferry Road. They're saying enter through the door on the patio in front of location. First party 74 year old female. She does have AFib.

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1: Yes, ma'am.
0: Are you still in the 16 box, or are you back in your first two?
1: Oh, it was a 56 box, but we are in our first two.
0: I'm sorry, that's what I meant. Okay, hold on. Alert local box 19-3, engine 19, medic 113, respond for a stroke. 155 Royalty Circle, off of Village Queen Drive. 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
0: deal. 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
2: good.
0: Okay, you in your first deal, 1109.
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0: 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Fell, speech is impaired, clear under the stroke. 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

0: 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Respond for gas inside of an apartment building. 222 Garden Ridge Road off of Maiden Choice Lane and South Belgrove Road. Apartment D David, operate on West, Engine 41.
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0: 31-23, entry 312, engine 18, truck 18, for gas inside of an apartment. 9,000 cars, no court, off of Rockland, apartment 204.
1: Strong odor of natural gas.
0: West, 1160.
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0: 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Operate on East 1116.

0: 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Operate on west, 1118.
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2: 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Operate on west, 1125.

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Respond for a fire alarm. 130 Slate Avenue off of Warren Park Drive and Milford Mill Road. Operate on West, 1128.

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1: 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Got you route 4. A cockpit caller. I was in Columbia location. In a 6-story building. It's coming from the 2nd floor laundry room. They're working in the building now. 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
7: 4 Logobox, 17-83, engine 4, engine 1, truck 1, EMA 395, MDC, I-83 southbound, between West Bay Road, 9695, and truck 1, front on the northbound, on the engine, front on central,
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3: Medic 77-5 for a fall. 1004 Debbie Avenue off of Almond Avenue.
0: 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Does not appear to be gas odor.
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0: Told him to call maintenance. 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
0: 717 Maiden Joyce Lane off of Lawrence Brook Road and McTavish Avenue. Apartment 221. Operate on west, 1141.
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3: request. 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
3: Good. How do you clear station 131? Five should be in the middle of that location.
1: We'll be there.
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0: 1142.
3: Medic 3, I have you en route. I'm going to try to get 118. They're in station. I'm going to come over here 1 second.
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0: dispatch.
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3: Have you cleared 1142, EMS 5, have you route. Engine 18, medic 118, EMS 5, you guys are responding for a 4-year-old female not conscious of being patient. She's been drinking until she passes out. She's not responsive. Still unconscious. Nothing further.
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8: Dispatch, we're engine 2. 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We're clear.
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2: 11-45.
9: Does that work clear? That's what they know.
0: Engine 1 from dispatch.
2: Three
10: 95,
2: good.
10: Yes, sir. We were clear that last call. I'm on 695, just approaching Delaney now. We'll take that long box.
2: Okay. 110, you can remain in service. Anybody 395 is going to pick it up.
6: Clear in the station.
2: Okay, received. Engine 11. Okay.
9: County police are waiting for the state. We'll take that long box on about where we're out.
2: Okay, engine 11, I'm direct. You're going
9: to
2: take it.
9: One is clear. Hold us with engine 11 on that crash.
2: Okay, truck 1, you're clear. You're going to take the interloop 695 between 27 and 28.
9: Correct, about.
2: Okay, received.
6: Medic 7. You said it's an engine, it's just a business.
5: Okay, requesting an engine emergency or not?
6: On
5: 47.

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0: 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Yeah, you go ahead and clear the beltway call.
1: Engine 71, respond 7-5 is requesting your medic for a fall. 1004 Debbie Avenue off of Almond Avenue in the dead end. Exit 71.
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2: Okay.

0: In the flag and clear.
1: EMS 5, engine 18 advised, you can go to service.
2: Engine 1 from dispatch.
3: Prior arriving clearly.
1: Are you arriving clear?
2: What's your status?
4: Okay.
5: 397, can you confirm 15 as well?
2: Okay.
3: Looks like they had vehicles on both sides.
5: Three on the slow side, he says.
3: Fast and slow.
1: Yeah, we're getting a 2695 interloop. MSP should be out with it. Three vehicles, and there should be a dump truck involved.

0: SG-391, respond for commercial fire alarm at Iron Rooster. 50 Shawan Road off of the light rail in Highland Avenue. Operate on Central, 1150.
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0: Inspector Medic 11.
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0: 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Can you hold us out of service for fuel, please?
1: Okay.
0: KRT1, make a call for 134 William Wade Avenue, please.
2: Truck 297,
1: left to do one.
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3: Slow car.
1: 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Time is limited.

0: 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You go ahead and hold off on backing us up at this point.
1: Okay, 391.
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1: 391, I'm direct on your message. 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
1: Actually, they already have to call. Do you want me to tell them next day or anything?
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1: 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Sir.
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5: I brought a 6-1-54. One of 6 A residents on the first floor. It's a 32-year-old female having a seizure.
1: Yes. Yeah. 312 Alpha 2. Engine 312, 154.

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0: 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Medic 117, respond to the 1-62 box. Second transport unit requested for an NBC. I-695 inner loop between Delaney Valley Road and Providence Road. Medic 117.
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0: Okay, 1159.
1: Flare Medic 113, box 4-14, chest pain, E-15, Winters Lane, near dead end, emergency access road, unit 122, respond all west, 1159.
2: Okay, 117, second unit request, scene of an NVC inner loop between 27 and 28.
3: Correct.
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3: We are pulling out of GBNC hospital.
4: Alright, don't get on the beltway before Providence Road. Correction, get on at Delaney Valley.
3: Sorry, getting on 695 at Delaney Valley on the inner loop, correct?
4: Yeah, that's correct. Traffic's a mess out here, so.
3: Derek?
4: 11 from truck one. Sorry, last year.
3: Truck one, engine 11, about a quarter mile up from you, there's some debris in the roadway. You guys might want to stop on the way out, grab that, push it over the side. Truck one's clear. We already passed it, sorry.
4: All right, a quarter mile up from us.
3: Yeah, that's correct. Quarter mile up past lane.
4: All right, we'll check it out.
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0: MO 203, respond 55-33 for a fall at Everbrook Academy. 4324 Road off of Forge Park Road and Honeygo Boulevard. In the main hall, operate on E 1203.
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2: Yeah, we're like literally right there, so we'll take the pedestrian.
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2: We're here.
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1: ABO 15, just make sure you're direct that I change your assignment. You're now going to 7803 St. Clair Lane for an assault and staging for police. Okay. Alpha 7.

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0: Local bus 55-14, engine 55, respond for lift assist. 3907 Musewood Lane, off of Blairwood Road in the dead end, Department B, Boy 1. Operate on east. 1208.
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3: 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We're pulling up now. 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
2: 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Have you enrolled? 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

0: Got a core of 6, call comment, 13-year-old female, took a bunch of aspirin and hydroxyzine.
1: Medic 116, response 16-11, second transport unit requested.
0: She's standing by a tree wearing a blue jacket, says that she had a bad crisis in school. Police have the call as well.
1: 8669 Philadelphia Road off of Russville Boulevard at Fontana Lane.
0: Yeah, we'll stage.
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0: 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Apartment 342, operate on West, 1219.
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3: Negative.
4: Is EMS 2 available?
3: That's correct.
4: Sorry, EMS 2, please. We'll advise if they need to be taken.
3: Okay, I'm correct.
5: Suppose you get from anything else.
3: Truck 18, that's correct. I have you in route with Ambo 103 for a 3-vehicle MVC. Possibly no injuries, looking for a black sedan, a blue BMW, and unknown third type car.
0: EMS 2. Respond. To a 4-20 bus for a 6 subject, 709 Maiden Joyce Lane off of Lawrencebrook Road, apartment 342, operate on West, 1222.
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6: This fast, Roger, 211.
3: 211.
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3: You're responding to it?
6: That's correct.
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0: Medic 7 from dispatch.
3: Okay, I'm nervous.
0: Medic 7 from dispatch.

0: 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Respond for an overdose. 2818 South Brook Road off of Pinewood Road and Oakwood Road. Operate on East,
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2: EMS 2 is EMS 2 is
0: Ambo 365-36-2 for a fall. Lansdowne Library, 500 3rd Avenue off of Holland Ferry Road and Saratoga Avenue.
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0: 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We're clear. 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
1: 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Ambo 365, I have you en route. 365, 73-year-old male, constant breathing, fell, has a head injury, blood coming from the eyebrow.
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0: And to 15 out of 7, you guys can clear. 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
3: 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Medic 101, 17-14 for a fall. Stella Maris, 2300 Delaney Valley Road off of Old Bosley Road. Unit 267. Operate on Central. Medic 101.
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3: 1226.
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0: all subjects, Delamaris, room 267, and an 86-year-old possible hip fracture.
1: How much are
0: 1227.

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1: Medic 5, I have your route. Medic 5, police are on scene. They want you for a 50-year-old male complaining of complications from medicine.
0: Okay.
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2: Go ahead.
1: Faking
2: with trouble breathing at the Catholic Charity Senior Living, 304 Cantata Court off of Harvest View Road in the dead end, Unit 415, operate on West, Medic 405.
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3: Sure.
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1: Okay, I was not ready to copy. You're going to have to say it again.
0: 116, 185.7.
1: 116, 185.7.
0: Yeah, that's right.
1: 1233.

0: 15 from dispatch.
1: But 15, I have you over here. But 15, are you on east? Oh, but nice. Info 15, respond to 15-3 box 7232 German Hill Road. 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
0: We're going to be clear. Medic 116 is going to handle.
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0: 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GBMC urgent care. 63 East Pedonia Road off along Vista Court, Greenside Drive. Operator
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1: That's correct. We're clear, 224.
0: Okay. Harper just advised us mutually. I'm director, clear 1246.

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2: You can cancel the request for the county. We actually raised to get the 7 little ducklings out of the drain. We're going to be clear.
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0: 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Autumn Lake, 1 Eastern Boulevard off of Virginia Avenue and Island Point Road. Operate on East 1253.
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0: 55, respond 37-2, box for a fall. 2806, Manoff Road, off of Baltimore Avenue and Annapolis Road. Operate on west.
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2: 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The neck injury.
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1: 395, Route 210. Clear, 210, I'm sorry, 395. You're clear, 210, 13.

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3: 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Unit 105. Operate on Central, 1311.

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It's a subject vomiting blood. 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
1: 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Medic 113, 13-25 for a sick subject, Meadow Park Rehab and Health Center, 1525 North Bowling Road, off of King William Drive. Medic 113.
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Engine 71 needs you to relocate to Baltimore City Fire Station 42 at 4522 Hartford Road, 1317.

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Truck 18, transfer to Baltimore City Fire Station 51, 646 North Highland Avenue, 1318.

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2: 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I think 7 around the triangle square.
1: 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I don't see anybody.
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0: 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I-695 outer loop between Southwestern Boulevard and I-95, exits 11 and 12A. Operate on west, engine 41. Engine 5.
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0: H41 engine 525. It's responding for a 4 vehicle MVC. One person's reported to have neck and head pain. Sedans and trucks are involved. Nothing further.
1: Okay, are you directing on
2: 55 transporting 211?
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0: 55
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You're welcome.

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0: Truck 5 from engine 41. Truck 5. Chart needs to show the slow shoulder open. Turn off the fast lane. Both lanes. So you can move the vehicles off. Take both fast lanes. Yes, sir. Cell rack coming up, please. Truck 5 around.
1: Truck 5 arrived at 30.
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0: Ambo 395 is transporting to 217 with EMS 7 on board.
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0: truck five, this is 41. Are you going to get engine five?
1: Yeah, I was just about to get in touch with him. Engine five, when you arrive, go past us on the fast shoulder. There's a car just a ways down. Check it out for us. Make sure it's not involved.
2: Engine five, direct.

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1: Stop, I'm not emergency, please. 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
0: 1334.
2: Okay, 1334.
3: That's EMS 1, I'm direct, in route.
2: Okay, EMS 1, assisting able 111 with the fall, 409 Virginia Avenue, and Parkway 105.
1: Yeah.
2: Thanks, 1-1335.
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1: Right, 690 at the hospital for Junior 7.
0: On the median, staying out of traffic to try to get closer to where the trooper asked them to be. Just advising you so you can look out for them.
2: All right.

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1: 16, 1339.
0: Roger.
2: EMS 1, have you arrived? 1339. Paramedic 10 also, they're stating the patient will be in an office location in the back left corner of the building on the parking level.
0: On 11 from EMS 1, do you need me to bring anything in?
1: The 61-year-old male having trouble breathing.
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1: Medic 10, go ahead.
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2: David 385, box 11-2, back the 8725 Lock Green Boulevard near I-695 Lock Green Drive.
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2: 385 in route, switching. 1342.
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2: Three, 5 in route.
1: Okay, 385, you're en route for back bay 11-28725 Lock Raven Boulevard off the Beltway in an office named Blue Rock Production. Be in the back left corner of the building on the parking level at that address.
6: Thank you, sir. I'm good.
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1: Okay. 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He locked himself in a room. Police have the call. 50-year-old.
7: Okay. We're going to be staging for the police.
1: Okay. 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
5: That's 1-17 clear.

0: 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Time is 1344.
1: 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Are they going to be ahead of us?
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0: Inbound 336, clear on the police roadway, people.
1: Medic 170, you're responding by 14-9 for six subjects, 1810, Landry Road near Carbridge Circle and Fulton Road.
2: Platform engine 56, no evidence of explosive fire, no one at location, we're clear.
1: 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Alright, 1345.
3: Alright, clear 1345.
4: Okay, 117. 117 is going to be for 670, 14-9, 1810 Landrake. At the assisted living, 79-year-old male.
5: Had a four-car MVC, probably damage only. Sharp and PD is on the same thing you will handle. We're clear.
3: Correct, heavy clear. PD only 1346.

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2: 13-47. 118 for a 21-year-old male, constant indication of a seizure, epileptic. His elevated breathing rate, jerking stopped. History of brain tumor, nothing further.

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1: Amendment 15.
2: Clear, 201, out of service, 10 over.
1: Okay,

0: 2 respond 2-1 for trouble breathing. 1838 Green Tree Road, Upper River, Oak Circle, and Hooks Lane. Unit 445. On west, 1350.
1: Medic 102, sprint 87-year-old female, constipating patient, full of fluids, congestion, heart failure, shortness of breath. Responding normal, nothing further. 1350.

Exhibit 325 responds to RE-14 for six subject 3787 Oak Avenue off Wildwood Avenue and Carroll Road on West 1350.

0: Ambo 325,
1: Ambo 325, how do you route? Recently came over as a medical alarm, but the caller advised that they requested medics during the transfer. Initially gave a different address, but now it's given 3707 Oak Avenue. It's unknown what she needs. Nothing further.
0: Sure, thank you.
1: You're welcome. 352.

0: and it's 12 to Ryman. And 10, what else do you need besides?
1: Paramedic, one box, 1-15, bleeding subject, 7700 York Ridge.
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0: I'm sorry, engine of this location on emergency, please. And we just need them to come in. I don't need anything else.
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1: Medic 19, you're up. 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
0: 14. 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
1: 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Engine 19,
2: you're up. Engine 19, sign up 19, say, one vehicle rollover. Driver not responding to the caller. Vehicle is smoking. Limbed in the parking lot near Wegmans. Recently reported to get the Cava. Nothing further.
1: Alright.
2: 1400.
3: Inbound
2: 355, clear, 211. Inbound
4: 355, clear, 1400. Inbound 103, clear,
2: 59. Inbound 103, 1400.
4: Amber 365, clear from 212.
2: Amber 365, 1400.
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0: 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Okay, 4201.
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Yankee 5C-6, 6 O'Jack, 136 Temple Avenue, near Henry Avenue, Alberta Avenue. 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Tampa 505, box 14-11, 6 O'Jack, 515, Brayfield Road, near Dead End, Braywood Club Drive, unit 101. 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

0: go.
1: Negative, disregarded. 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
2: Have you aroused an 85-year-old female, had a previous abdominal surgery and has fluid coming from the
1: stomach. 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

0: Their discretion. We're 10 minutes out, so up to them.
1: Okay, medic 12, I'll let you go. You're on 10 minutes out. We don't have any money in the south. I'm sorry,
2: 37 Road. I'm sorry, 37 Road. Garrison View Road. Turn on.
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1: 14, medic 11, you're available. 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
4: 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Brightview, 9657 Bel Air Road off of Germantown Way and Colston Road, apartment 15. Operate on east, 1420.
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1: 45 Abbey Route. It's going to be a 82-year-old male, conscious breathing, fell, hit their head. Now has a head injury, still on the ground. It's going to be unit number 15.
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1: As their roommate's having a bad nerve attack, pain in their back and neck. 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
3: Medic 18, your patient is standing right to your right hand side, left hand side under that tree. 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
3: Okay, 119, have you around for the 6 subject, 36 Strysham Court off of Green Summit Road. A dementia patient, 88-year-old, altered LOC.
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3: 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Okay, I'm going to have you clear off that call now. 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

0: 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Lambo 110, 8-7 for a 6 subject at Mercy, 7602 Bel Air Road off of Fowler Avenue and Cardwell Avenue. Operate on East, Lambo 110.
1: Lambo 103, it's going to be for a female patient, possibly having a panic attack, unable to speak, they're immobile, doesn't advise how old they are, but they're lethargic. Some foot pain, could be an apartment unit 1B, boy, nothing further. Three 65 after you arrive, 443.
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1: Sir.
0: Police are asking about an update on an injured patient in a white Camry. Can you provide anything on that?
1: Bye. Do you know if that's the primary patient? I only had one, and there's 12 police officers here.
0: Engine 19, stand by.

0: As we were not aware of that patient, we will handle that now. Let me get another transport unit.
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0: 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The patient in question apparently was part of the incident that's up on Reisterstown Road. We were unaware until this time. Engine 19 will be going there as well as the MS5.
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3: Engine 3, have you out? Respond non emergent request of Anvil 103 on scene.
0: 3 is okay.
3: 1452.
0: Anvil 18. Engine 19, what's your route of travel?
1: I'm sorry, what was that?
0: What's your route of travel?
1: Where are coming from the station?
0: Will you be coming off Tanner's Mill?
1: We'll be coming the same route we just came.
0: Okay, come up Tanner's Mill, make your right onto Reichertown Road, and you'll see us.
1: Okay, there's an additional patient from the other one to the hospital.
0: Correct. This patient was up on Reichertown Road, and we were only made aware of their presence about a minute ago. They were initially hit by this vehicle before it went down into the parking lot. Definitely seems to be a priority 3, but apparently they've been requesting transport, and we went away.
1: Awesome. We'll be there.
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0: And Ava 395, EMS 7 patient is in room 16 at Kaiser in urgent care. 75-year-old female, conscious and breathing, abdominal pain, sweating. 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
1: 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Operate on central and low O2 levels. Medic 118, 18-23 for a fall. Atrium Village, 4730 Atrium Court, off of Appleford Circle. Unit 375, operate on West, 1459.
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5: 55.
1: I'm just checking on you. 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
5: Oh, sorry. Yeah, we're through the hospital.
1: Okay, have you cleared 1503?
3: Engine 2, right?
4: Ambo 355, respond 4-20 for a 6-subject. Herbert Mond, 719 Maiden Choice Lane, off of Lawrence Brook Road and McTavish
3: not
4: Avenue.
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4: Operate on West,
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4: 1503.
3: 1503.

Unknown illness or injury. 6420 Petrie Way off of Philadelphia Road in the dead end. Police also has a call, operate on East 1505.

0: Pack 16, a heavy amount. 16 EMS 4. 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Do you want the full medical box started?
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2: 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Possible unconscious subject. 6420 Petrie Way off of Philadelphia Road. Operate on East 1506.

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3: medic
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3: 117 from dispatch.
4: 2.
2: The caller just advised that you guys can access the kitchen from the side of the location, the loading dock. 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
3: medic
2: for you guys.
3: 1-44, engine 1, medic 117, EMS 1, respond for cardiac arrest. MedStar Urgent Care, 6317 York Road off of Wynwood Road in the city line. Operate on Central, 117.
4: Sure,
0: yeah.
3: 1507.
0: EMS 1, have you around?
4: 117, right?
0: 117, have you around?
4: 911.
0: Engine 11.
5: We're not too far from that arrest. We'll put us on that. Send somebody else on.

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0: Dispatcher on 16. Max 16. Engine 16. Every other information. It says something about a light. Where the car was allegedly seen, but we didn't see any cars.
3: Okay.
0: Stuff.
3: I have you in the station.
4: Yeah, that's all we have. It looks like it's a third party caller. It was just a cab driver that was a passerby. She didn't have any other info. It just appeared to be a male suspect hanging out of the steering wheel. Again, a very small vehicle.
0: Okay, receive. We'll drive to the other side of the shopping center.
4: I'll drive 1510.
2: Time to be able to call.
0: Negative, I have you on the cardiac arrest.
2: Not with my screen, sir.
0: Okay, I'm looking at my screen. I have you on the cardiac arrest. And just be advised, they're in the lobby with CPR in progress.
2: Special engine 10. Brush 10 can remain under detail.
0: Okay, brush 10 direct, you go in service.
2: That's correct, going back to 1.

0: Taxi zones na nas.
1: Okay, lodging, no arrest, 1511. Attic 16.
2: We've looked at the top end of the parking lot and even asked someone in a small gray vehicle if they needed assistance, and that person denied needing assistance, and we don't see any other cars, so we're going to be clear.
1: Okay, I'm correct. I'll be clear. Special man 16. We also went over to the Route 40 side. We didn't see anything. You can clear all units. You can clear MS4 as well.
3: Okay, MS4.
4: Amber 395 is transported to 213 with the MS7 on board.
3: Okay, heavy to 213, 1512.
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2: 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I'm clear.
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0: 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Operate on east. 1517. Medic 3 from dispatch.
1: Patrick.
0: Medic 3, 3-1 for a seizure patient, 3207 Richwood Avenue off of Duman Road and Greenfield Avenue. Operate on west. Medic 3.
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0: especially my 3. My 13 is in quarters. They're going to be a lot closer than we are to a 3 box.
1: So 5, a heavy amount. And 12.
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0: 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Respond for heart problems. 11606 Richardstown Road off of Cherry Valley Road in Shetland Circle. 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
5: 19.
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0: 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Operate on East 1532.
1: Medicaid 55, heavy routes on any 56. 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Recently had an EKG test. It's going to be in a black Nissan Rogue. Also, just be advised that the location was updated. It's now going to be at 11708 Reisterstown Road. Nothing further.
2: I-55,
1: it's going to be 11708 Reisterstown Road. Still a little further up the road from before.
2: I got you. 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
1: Stand by. That's correct. 30 quarters.
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6: respond for wire darking.
2: Palace Run Road and Marionville Road. Operate on west.
6: Mission also injured their knees and their legs. It's put on some sort of berry. Nothing further.
5: Checking just to make sure they don't have a call for already. Just give me 1 second.
2: Carol, medic 127446-14, bound for a 6 subject. 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Chapel Hill Nursing
5: Center. Yeah, it looks
2: center,
5: like they do have a call for it. 4511
2: Robinson Road off of Liberty Road. 1 West. 1543.
6: All right.

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2: 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Across from Rosedale Federal at Bel Air Road and Northern Parkway, operating on East Medicaid. 1544.
3: 1-2-3-4-5. All right, fine.
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3: Okay, caller says he's across from the Rosedale Federal Mississippi or Mississippi.
2: Hello, local box 31-21, engine 19, respond for CO detector sounding at Starbucks. 10,256 Mill Run Circle off of Red Run Boulevard, Grand Central Avenue. Operate on west, 1544.
1: 57,
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2: 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Medic 112, motor vehicle collision with injury. Pulaski Highway and Middle River Road, operate on East, 1545.
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0: And you called him, Ruth.
1: I didn't remember. And Trump met up on solid two vehicles on miles of brown Toyota Corolla and a black Ford Mustang. They're past the light prior to Advance Auto, and the caller's reporting that the other driver's getting belligerent. Police are on this call as well.
2: Ambo 111, respond 1-11 for a feigning. At the Weinberg Building, main entrance, 6501 Charles Street off of Charles Way and Gatehouse Drive. 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Actually now advising it's the Oak Suite, 1547.

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3: 301.
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1: Okay, 395, stand by for another call. Stand by 385, copy respond, 1-11. 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
5: I'm direct. 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
5: 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I'm going to have to care hospital at 56.
6: This is last message 19.
5: Engine 19, good.
0: The entire structure with 0 meters. Located on malfunction sensor. That's 19 square.
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0: Eagle Buck 2-2, ladder support 32, respond for CO alarm sounding. 24 stirrup court off of Pacers Lane, operate on west 1558.
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0: 12-17 for testing. 5206 Daybrook Circle off of Whitney Drive and Castle Creek Circle. Unit 151, operate on east. 1559.
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0: Blair local box 56-16, engine 56, respond for residential fire alarm. 11830 Ivy Mill Road off of Cockeys Mill Road and Nicodemus Road. Operate on west 1602.

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4: 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Ready to copy pole numbers?
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2: 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Are you guys going to be staying on scene?
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0: 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Operate on East 1610.
2: He's trying to box 10-19. Caller's a 27-year-old male. Say he can't breathe. He does have asthma. Difficulty speaking between breaths.
3: Go
2: ahead.
3: Okay.
2: I'm sorry, what was your question?
3: Is the medical on scene? I was wondering what the nature for the medical box.
2: No, they called for a medical box because it was coded as ineffective breathing.
3: Okay.
2: 16-12.

box 1-40, engine 1, medic 102, respond for a bleeding patient, 706 Richmond Terrace, off of Eastmore Court in the dead end. Operate on Central, 1612.

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0: I'm on the phone with the alarm company right now. Is there anything, like, specific you want me to ask them?
2: See if they've got a key holder or somebody. PD's here. Apparently, this is a burglar alarm activation, not fire alarm.
0: Yeah, that's what they were telling me as well. I'll see if I can get that for you.
3: Amber 515 is clear.
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0: Truck 15, heavy on route. Truck 15, FedEx 285, two vehicles, a white sedan and a blue cab truck. Is that one of the drivers is possibly intoxicated, unknown if any injuries?
2: Engine 56 from dispatch.
3: Go ahead, man.
2: So the lady was able to advise that there were two numbers for the key holders. One was for the original guy. I guess he didn't pick up. And then the other person, they gave a call. Apparently she answered. They didn't really advise on anything she said, but we also did receive two additional calls about 5 minutes ago for the burglary alarm. Is that all the information I got for you?
3: Okay. We're out with, there's a single officer here now. We're just going to maintain until additional officers arrive.
2: Direct, 1516.
1: Hero Medic 127, got it, request.
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1: At A, an apartment unit, 110, unresponsive, CPR's been started, the defibrillator's been sent to get. Nothing further.
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0: 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Operate on East 1619.
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0: and Medic 14, station, the clinical associates, Towson. 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
0: 1627.
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0: Yeah, for those who are in TSX Railway, respond East 1629. 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
1: Go ahead.
0: Ma'am, Inner Loop of the Beltway, MVC, one disoriented. Inner Loop, just north of 95, at the overpass for Southwestern.
1: Okay, on the west side, Inner Loop, just past 95 at Southwestern Boulevard. Okay, I will get units started. Are you involved in the accident?
0: No, ma'am, not involved. But I have one disoriented.
1: Okay, sir. I will get somebody started.
0: Okay. You want me to go around west?
1: Yes, you could go to west.
0: Switching.

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1: 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Operate on East 1638.
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1: 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I-695 interloop between I-95 and Southwestern Boulevard. 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Anne Arundel County Unit on scene. 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
4: Confirming, are you ALS or BLS?
3: I'm BLS.
4: Okay, you were still logging as medic level. It's an ALS due call. It's for a 71-year-old female, conscious breathing. She has not been eating, nauseous, and unable to stand. Do you want ALS started, or do you want to advise?
3: We'll advise.
4: Okay, thank you.
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0: Anaerobic Training Division 31C dismissed.
1: What's the balance of the assignment?
2: Anne Arundel, we're getting out two engines, a truck, and a BLS unit.
1: Okay, sounds good. Could you upgrade it to ALS? I believe this way it's a person for diabetics.
2: I'm direct. I'll turn ALS unit 1541.
1: Alright. And is it engine and truck class?
2: That's correct, 1541.
1: And with a training division 31, the engine and truck 5, we're right over the overpass for Southwest and Boulevard.
3: Alert, medical bus.
1: In the second of the slow lane.
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5: 16, Ambo 746. Callers are putting a 12 to 13 year old male sitting on the side of the road. He looks to be in distress and in pain, grabbing his arm on the side of the road before Rossville.
8: So, 746, correct.
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7: 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EMS 1,
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2: She can report to be injured.
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2: 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Nothing further.
5: Thirty-five, have you now?

0: 16, the caller was saying the subject's wearing a red shirt, maybe black shorts.
1: Engine 16 is direct. We've looked at about 50% of the areas in this intersection. We're trying to loop around and check the rest of them.
0: Okay. Direct.

0: And plus 442, Ambro 535. Caller's advising to two vehicle MVC. Says the one vehicle hit on the driver's side door. The driver hasn't gotten out of the vehicle. I'm not sure if they were actually trapped inside.
1: We don't have anyone that matches that description whatsoever. Is there a callback or any further information?
0: Not right now. Give me 1 second.
2: 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Respond for a 6 subject, not alert. 1311 Goodwood Avenue off of Hyde Park Road in the dead end. Operate on east, 1649.
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5: Medic 18 arrived, it's 212.
4: Medic 18, 1549. Medic 18, did you advise that you were route or that you arrived?
2: Medic 505, 41-21,
5: I called 340,
2: subject.
5: You're about 30 minutes ago.
2: 32, Cantata Court, off of Harvest Street Road to dead end. Apartment 105, operating on the left, 1649.
0: I said that she seen him. He was between Longhorn and Wawa, just before the Wawa. Was on the right hand side, he was laying on the sidewalk. It's possible that he got up and walked away.
5: 54 is en route.
1: Engine 16 is direct. We get that. So we're going to be clear.
0: Okay, I'm direct. I'll be clear. Ambro 746.
2: Medic 2 from dispatch.
3: I'm clear. Would you like to send that other 51 box, Medic 54?
0: They came through as ALS.
6: I'm transporting to 203.
2: Medic 2-2 for a seizure, 34 Farmhouse Court, off of Granary Drive in the dead end, operate on West, 1650.
6: Medic 2 route.
3: Medic 5 for a photograph.
4: Medic 2-5-5-5-5-5-5-5-5-5-5-5-5-5-5-5-5-5-5-5-5-5-5-5-5-5-5-5-5-5-5-5-5-5-5-5-5-5-5-5-5-5-5-5-5-5-5-5-5-5-5-5-5-5-5-5-5-5-5-5-5-5-5-5-5-5-5-5-5-5-5-5-5-5-5-5-5-5-5-5-5-5-5-5-5-5-5-5-5-5-5-5-5-5-5-5-5-5-5-5-5-5-5-5-5-5-5-5-5-5-5-5-5-5-5-5-5-5-5-5-5-5-5-5-5-5-5-5-5-5-5-5-5-5-5-5-5-5-5-5-5-5-5-5-5-5-5-5-5-5-5-5-5-5-5-5-5-5-5-5-5-5-5-5-5-5-5-5-5-5-5-5-5-5-5-5-5-5-5-5-5-5-5-5-5-5-5-5-5-5-5-5- 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Caller's not disabled, epilepsy and cerebral palsy. Had a breakthrough seizure he's never had before. Scratched the ground. Jerking stopped. He's waking up and responding now. Nothing further.
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4: 1651. 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
1: It's not my turn.
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7: Unit 151-19, police are advising you can't
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1: Call for police, sir. Looks like there is a physical altercation happening in the Lovecraft and Nirvana cannabis parking lot. We are not involved.
8: Yeah, for sure. Very
1: horological. Medic 58. Medic
7: 515.
2: Okay. 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
1: They'll
7: see
1: him in the parking lot.
7: Sure. Okay, Info 746.
2: Okay, we got it. We're going to give it to police. Thank you.
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7: Okay. Engine 70, clear.
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7: 1652.
2: Well, great. 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
7: Hi, for Medic 54. Was 58 also clear?
2: that's 18-2.
7: Yeah, I'm sorry.
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7: 8700A
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0: 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Engine 312 clear.
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2: Attention all stations, all personnel, command staff on duty. Battalion 1, Commander, Deputy Chief 2, Chief Hughes. Battalion 2, Battalion Chief 32, Rossi. Battalion 3 is Battalion Chief 3, Captain Koenig. EMS 1, Captain Bruin. EMS 7, Captain Snyder. Safety 6, Lieutenant Murphy. PIO is Chief Laird.
3: Inbound 535, transporting to 217.
2: 1700.
4: Okay, maybe a 217, 1700.

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2: 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Medic 6-17 box for a fall. 103 Center Place off of South Dundalk Avenue on Willow Spring Road, apartment 219. Operate on east.
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2: 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MedStar, 1576 Merritt Boulevard off of Ives Lane and German Hill Road, Suite 14. Operate on East, 1703.

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0: 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Operate on Central 1704.
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2: 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Medic 17, patient's going to be in the lobby of the location. 75-year-old female, not conscious and breathing, had felt dizzy and fainted.
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1: 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Operate on West 1706.
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1: 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Quite intoxicated, from Brother Walker Talk.
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2: MO 325-2-1 for a sick subject. Charter Senior Living. 1840 Racerstown Road off of One Home Center Circle. Unit 157. Operate on west, 1715.
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0: Now, constantly being patient. 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
2: 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Operate on west, 1717.

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3: 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Embassy 315, suspended for 75 year old female, conscious of being patient, at triple bypass 8 days ago, clinical abdominal pain. Also, want to let you guys know that the patient is shingles. Nothing further.
1: Sure, thank you.
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1: 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Is it requesting you for an MEC, the 30-year-old subject conscious breathing, planning on breast pain, two vehicles.

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1: Medic 103, have you out? 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Patient a little slurred. Might be a result of this fall he took. On the next, check him out. Talking further.
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0: 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Operate on West, 1728.

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0: 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It's a lift assist. It weighs 270 pounds. Still on the ground, nothing further.
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0: Yes, sir. Can you start an ambulance to UMBC 1000 Hilltop Circle 35-6 at the event center for a subject conscious or fainting subject is now alert. Have the unit respond off of Shelbourne Road across from Arbutus Middle School.
1: I'm direct. And what was the actual name of the building at UMBC again?
0: Chesapeake Employers Insurance Arena.
1: All right, thank you. I'm direct. There's something started out there, 739.
0: It's going to be a 72-year-old male, conscious of breathing.
1: Direct, 739.
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0: Panic 12-15 for chest pain. 33, Chata Court off of Hokusai Court.
1: ENS 2 clear. Ambo, 365 Hanley, ULS.
0: 1740.
2: ENS 2, have you cleared 1740?

0: 356, respond 35-6 for a fainting at UMBC Event Center, 1000 Hilltop Circle off of UMBC Boulevard and Hilltop Road. Operate on West 1742.
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0: at 12, responding for a 66-year-old female, conscious breathing, says she's having a panic attack, her chest and shortness of breath. It's been happening since 10 a.m. this morning.
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1: Inman 356, second route. Came from, actually, the utility piece at your station. They advised that there was a 22-year-old male patient who fainted. He's now alert. They wanted you to respond on Shelbourne Road across from Arvizas Middle School. It was originally at the event center at CCBC, or correction, not CCBC, UMBC. 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
1: And medic 505, which hospital?
5: Clear, northwest.
4: Which way?
0: 1748.
5: 571.
4: 1671.
5: 16's around. We're right there on 695. We're going to pick up at 16 box little.
1: Engine 16, I have you now. Engine 21 from the box. Engine 281 from dispatch.
4: Go ahead.
1: You guys can clear. Engine 71 was in the area and picked it up.
4: Okay, I'm direct.
5: Dispatch, I'm clear with dispatch 283.
1: Okay, I'm direct. Are you guys still on station?
4: That's negative. We're on the road.
1: Okay, no copy.
0: Medic 1 12 from dispatch.
4: Go 112.
1: Truck 8, 1758.
0: 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Operate on east. Medic 112.
1: Callers reporting two vehicles. Correction, there's three vehicles involved. Two people are injured. One has a chest injury and someone's bleeding. Possible that it's a minor. Have any vehicle descriptions at this time?
5: Sorry, what's direct?
1: 1750.
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0: thing.
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1: Okay. 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
2: Medic 58 is clear of patient refusal AMA after consult.
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1: Good road, possible operating Greenway. 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
0: Okay, we're out.
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4: Ambo 10's en route, dispatch.
1: Okay, from the switcher assignment, 111 was passing the other call. Now we're responding 14-11 for a sick subject. 515 Brightfield Road, off Brightwood Club, advanced rehab. 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
0: Medic 2
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0: Truck 13 arrived. 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
0: And both your unit guys are out.
4: Roger 208. And Roger
2: 208,
4: 1757. Taking him out.
6: Hey, I have you on my own.
4: 16, I do have you clear. I'm sorry, I'm typing up some comments on the call. Could you guys clear in a second?
1: Truck 13 from truck 5. No injuries on this side.
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2: Engine 4, you guys are going to clear?
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Operate on Central, 1804.

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Operate on East 1806.

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2: Hey. Response 4-19 for a 6 subject, Autumn Lake, 16 Preston Avenue off of Albert Avenue. Room 124. Operate on west, Amber 104.
0: 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Pretty sure within room 124. Something further.
4: Room 221, 221 bed A.
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4: 451, go ahead.
0: Can you go ahead and have a PD come up on Lenson Old York? This side's going to need to be closed for a little bit. We got our side handled with the engine for now.
4: Okay, I'm back. And all units, what's this urgent? I need you to stand by. I'm on the line with.

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0: Okay, I'll let them know.

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Operate 1 East 1814.

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I-795 northbound between I-695 and Owings Mills Boulevard. Engine 312, your assignment southbound. Operate on west.

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3: Okay, we'll read them.
1: Engine 2 from dispatch. Engine 2, and this be advised that it was a minor NVC and that county units are not needed, only needed EMS. Do you guys want to continue in and advise, or?
4: Yeah, from the highway, we still have to have a block in the course of, we'll continue in and
5: EMS 7, come up on the EMS talk group. Good morning,
2: Roz. Nothing over
5: 1820.
3: They are direct. She's working on getting an ETA for me now.
6: I appreciate it. So let me know when you get it.
3: I will. Just stand by.
0: Truck 15's around.
3: Truck 15, 1820.
0: 15 arrived on the hydrant. Golf, an overview.
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1: 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Engine 355, you're calling me for 82 female patient. Room 202, wants to go to the hospital. She's got on row 5 ribs a week ago. So she isn't getting help from the facility. Nothing further.
4: Okay, thank you.
1: You're welcome, 223. Medic 18, your calls for a 77-year-old female constant breathing patient. I'm going to be in unit 342. Mother has abnormal labs. They're going to be in the independent living side. Nothing further.
4: Okay.
1: 1824.
5: It's going to be a 1 hour ETA for BGE.
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5: Okay, proceed, 1824.
2: Ambo 111
6: from Midwest. 451.
5: Go ahead.
6: I'm going to be clear. 455 is outdated. They should be transporting. I've got PD on scene walking the road. We're going to be clear.
2: 111, 10-55, Trumbull, 3109 Willoughby Road, off of Wilson Avenue and Wylick Avenue.
6: Going around.
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5: Medic 1, patient's going to be in apartment 505, 32-year-old female, conscious or trouble breathing. Ambo 111, have you around? Patient's going to be a 63-year-old male, conscious or breathing, fell in the basement on the stairs and is bleeding.
2: 1825. 15.
7: Put us in route to 54 in detail to pick up reserve apparatus, please.
2: Okay, I'm going to put you out on a detail to 54. 1825.

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2: 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Respond for a CO detector sounding. 6808 Harrowdale Road off of Bonnie Ridge Drive. Apartment 101. Operate on Central 1831.
1: Anvil 119 is clear, no EMS needed.
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1: Okay, EMS 4.
4: 312-4.
0: This is for EMS 4, am I clear?
1: Yeah, I'm
0: sorry, 206 is ALS. 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

0: 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The homeowner's on her way back to location with a 10-minute ETA. 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
0: 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Operator
1: west. Be advised, going to Franklin Square 203, on computer showing baby.
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0: 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Operate on East 1836.

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1: sir. Permanent 42, have you route. Step left, police. 50-year-old male. Laceration with left hand, nothing further. 837.

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Operate on West, 1838.

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1: 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Just fine, roll nothing further.
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2: Brooks Nolan Way, off of St. Thomas Lane in the dead end. Operate on West, 1842.
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3: Engine 18, have you out. You're at Anvil 119, it's for an assault. Basketball court. First medic, son had two front teeth knocked out.
2: 16, first by engine 18 for a fall.
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3: 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She possibly has pneumonia and has head sores.
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1: 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No need for EMS. Do you want us to take the other half of this assault? 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

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Medic 3, respond box 3-5, trouble breathing. 6958 Rockfields Road, Grocery, Potterfield Road, Clover Hill Road, West. Medic 3. 1858.

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0: Number 16 is route for 203.
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2: Yeah, five, zero. Tampa, 355, respond box 4-22.
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1: 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You're muted following the request of Medic 12 on scene. They are asking you to come emergency.
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2: 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Respond at the request of Medic 56 on scene. Trouble for the 7th Snow Pine Corps crushed at dead end, Watermill Way, west, 1922.

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2: 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Animal 355 is around.
1: 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Truck 18 is around. Truck 18, 1923.

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0: paramedic 5, box 4-19 for a fall, 16th Busting Avenue, Kirshley Eggs Lane, Howard Avenue and West, 1937. Medic 2, stand by for a call. Medic 2, respond box, 18-19, chest pain, 710 Mill Lane, crossing Stockville Road, Rosemill Drive, West, Medic 2.
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1: 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Okay, 1940.
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2: Ambler 356 en route to 215.
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0: Standby 315, standby for a call. Lord and local box 31-13, engine 312, ambo 315, respond for an MVC, intersection of Home Mills Boulevard, Lunina Avenue, west, ambo 315.
2: Good evening.
0: 1941.
2: Ambulance
1: 315, I'm out. Ambulance 315, 1942.
2: This is Ambulance 356.
1: Ambulance 356.
2: I apologize, I have an EMS dual on board with me as well.
1: Okay. Have you both arrived at the university, 1942.
5: 312 and 3.
1: Engine 312, 1942.

0: Truck 5 has arrived. It's going to be the ramp from Hollins Ferry onto the outer loop of 695.
1: Okay, Truck 5, 1943.
2: Truck 5, did you spot anything? I thought it might have been where that tow truck was, but he says he didn't see anything, so...
3: Apparently there's a Jeep off to the side of the road into a tree. I'm around. It's a proper route.
1: Answer 5, 1944.

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2: Enclosure 25, clear at 20.
3: Ambulance 325, 1944. Andrew 5.
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0: 5, stand by for a call. Medic 5, respond by 36-1, thank you for trouble breathing, 2425. Saratoga Avenue, Cross Street Avenue, Fargo Avenue.
1: There's one, we've been 2015, he's from the PD only. We'll be playing momentarily.
2: Anna, 315 from dispatch.
3: Advisor out.
2: MAC 5, 1948. Anna, 315 from dispatch. Animal 315 from dispatch.
3: 315.
2: Are you direct?
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0: local firebox, 31-14, engine 312, engine 19, truck 18, large 432, respond for a gas leak. 3410 associated with Cross Street, Dead End, Legacy Drive, West, engine 312. Morning, Honor.
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2: Engine 312, 2000. Truck 18, 2000.